suffocate ya. You ain't got no friends, and all the others, they hate ya. Does the life you've been leading gotta go? Well, let me straighten you out about a place I know. Get your shoes and socks on, people, it's right around the corner. Out through the night and the whispering breezes, to the place where they keep the imaginary diseases. Out through the night and the whispering breezes, to the place where they keep the imaginary diseases.

0: for you. 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
1: stankfoot.
0: You know, my python boot is too tight. I couldn't get it off last night.

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And you know what he said? Once upon a time, somebody say to me, this is a dog talking now, what is your conceptual

The crux of the biscuit is the apostrophe. Well, you know, the man that was talking to the dog looked at the dog and he said, sort of staring in disbelief, "You can't say that." He said, "It doesn't, and you can't. I won't, and it don't. It hasn't, it isn't. It even ain't, and it shouldn't. It couldn't." He told me no, no, no. I told him yes, yes, yes. I said, "I do it all the time."

0: up and do my thing.
1: Go ahead.
0: I want to get into it, man, you know.
1: Go ahead.
0: Like a sex machine, man.
1: Yeah.
0: Moving, doing it, you know.
1: Yeah.
0: Can I count it off?
1: Go ahead.
0: One, two, three.

0: to get up and do my thing.
1: Go ahead.
0: I want to get into it, man, you know.
1: Go ahead.
0: Like a sex machine, man.
1: Go ahead.
0: Moving, doing it, you know.
1: Yeah.
0: Can I count it off?
1: Go ahead.
0: One, two, three,

0: What you gonna play now?
1: Bobby, I don't know. But whatsoever I play, it's got to be funky.
0: Yeah.
1: One, two, three, make it.

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Oh, you're fine, so kind. Got to tell this world that you're mine, mine, mine, mine. That you find nails and then I twitch on my thumb. I'm real on earth, but it sure is fun. Come on, baby, it drives me crazy. And this girl, it's just great balls of fire.

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You're fine. So kind. Got to tell this world that you mind. Ain't you my best friend? That's not quit on my thumb. Real nice, the bloody show is fun. Come on, baby. Drive crazy. Goodness gracious, great balls of fire.

0: Come up and say, what's the matter, shine? 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Said, I'm not, don't do a thing. Just take my little head. I'm going to look up and say, I can't go get a big one. Hold that fire, boy! Quit it!
1: Quit it!
0: Get on over there! You black so-and-so, get on down! You know you ain't gonna come down that street! Get off the sidewalk, boy! Get on over there! Get on over there! Get on over there! Don't hit me, Bob!
2: What start something like that with me? I got my knife. You got your knife. Let's get him back in there and cut him. Well, get him right back on your hind and cut his head off.
0: Who did I say that? Not me, sir.
3: I'm sorry.
2: I wasn't me.

0: 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Could we use your phone? 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
1: Right.
0: We'll just say where we are, then go back to the car. We don't want to be any worry.

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0: But we can't let the darkness win.
1: It's time to wake up.
0: Yes, 'cause I can see the light of a clear blue morning. 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It's been a long, dark night.